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The Magic 101.3 Kentuckiana's number one for throwbacks and R&B. Yeah, it is the quiet storm, man, but that sun's still up, man. It's still nice. Folks still driving around, you know what I'm saying? Running a couple of errands, just, you know, doing something. I don't want to, like, bring it down just yet. But I'm going to get in on the quiet storm when that sun sets. That's when we going to lock in. Yeah.

0: locking. 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Jodeci tickets, who want them? We got them. I'm going to tell you exactly what you got to do to get them. 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It's real easy, simple. As they say, easy peasy is easy peasy. 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I was out there running around, man. I was out there yesterday running around, having a good time, man. And see, and, you know, I was out there kind of early, and then not many folks were there. But when that sun started setting, oh, what? We showed out at the fair. We showed out the fair. Now, y'all need me to come on out there and host something. Hey, Kentucky State Fair Board, holler at your boy, man. I need to come out there and host something. Anna, one time, that's what I'm talking about.
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Magic 101.3, Kentuckiana's number one for throwbacks and R&B. Luther Vandross saying, sometimes love takes a long time. Wait for love. 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
2: 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Like she said, man, it is The Quiet Storm. Almost time to lock it in. Lock it in. You know, we were locked in a little bit earlier. Sun was still out. I knew you were still out doing what you're doing. You know what I'm saying? So, you know, people trying to bring it on back in and get ready for that work week. That's when we going to bring it on down, bring it on down. Jodeci is coming to the Louisville Palace on November the 22nd. And November is not that far away. So if you're looking for something to do over that Thanksgiving holiday, you definitely want to go to 1013online.com. 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I might have to get me some black Tims, black jeans, black vests. Black hat, just, you know what I'm saying? Black it out one time for Joe to see.
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kicking off the 9 o'clock hour with some baby face. But as soon as I get home, I'm going to give what? He said what? Good love. Life Jennings must be nice.

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1: 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Some of that John B and Tupac talk about you still down. He said, hey, baby, you still down for me? Yeah, how down is you? I mean, you know, how down are you supposed to be for that significant other? Are you supposed to be, like, down? Are you supposed to be down, down? I'm just asking. Just asking for a friend. Because I'm just kind of, you know, just going back over my relationships. I mean, you know, I think there were some folks that were, like, down, which is what you want somebody to be, is down. But I don't know the down, down. I mean, does the down, down mean that whatever you do, they down with? Or should there be some boundaries? That's just a whole nother topic. I won't get into that. But I do want to get into some tickets for you to see Usher, Raymond, and Chris Brown. Oh, yeah. See how that brought that full circle, baby? See how I brought that full circle? That's what I'm talking about. That's what we do right here on the Quiet Storm.
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0: Last year, I had back pain radiating down my right leg. The pain was so bad, I was willing to cut my leg off to stop the pain. 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I'm John Morgan of Morgan & Morgan. 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

0: 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Happening at the Paycor Stadium in October. All you got to do is register. The more chances you register, the more times you do it, the more chances you have of walking away with the tickets. And we don't even care who you take, all right? Have you guys seen the videos of what's happening with Gladys Knight? Yeah, it's kind of concerning, man. It's kind of concerning. Her manager husband has come out to say that she's got good days and bad days, and it looks like she gets kind of confused, and it might be the onset of dementia. So, yeah, send up some good vibes for Gladys Knight. Definitely an icon. And we can talk about something a little later on. Should artists, after they get to a certain age and being in the industry for so long, decide to hang up the vocal cords? Just asking. More music right here on the Quiet Storm.
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Stevie Wonder with Overjoyed in the 10 o'clock hour of the Quiet Storm and Magic 101.3. Now, I'm overjoyed that you decided to hang with me, Herlin Robinson, tonight. I'm ecstatic, man. I'm just giggly.

0: Magic 101.3 Kentucky Anna's number one for throwbacks and R&B. You know what time it is, man. It's the Quiet Storm, baby. Did I say I was just giggly? That was just, oh my gosh. Someone needs to take my man card from me on that one. So just come snatch it right out my hand. Just give me that. Oh my goodness. You know, 10 o'clock we have that grown folk conversation, and that's where we just get together and just kind of talk. You know, I give you my undivided attention, you give me yours, right? So that's all I need. I'm going to talk about something right now, and it may not set right with folks because you may realize something. The question I have to ask you is one that is a serious question, and it is, did you choose the person that you're with, or did you just settle for the person that you're with? I've been reading some things, and they say women choose men, we settle. And sometimes women settle, but women choose. They got options, and then they just kind of pick the best option out of all the options they have. So were you an option, or were you a choice? Or did they just settle for you because the one they wanted they couldn't get, and you were just the closest thing in proximity? Just think about that. Think about that. Yeah, because it's something to think about. It really is. More good music on the way for you in this 10 o'clock hour. You got your boots? Yeah. You like bourbon? You got your line dance tight? Stick around. I'm going to tell you why. Ask all those questions after more music.
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2: 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Listen, this got to clear the air. When I ask questions and bring up topics to talk about a 10 o'clock hour, it's not pointed at anyone. It's not pointing at any group of individuals. It's just throwing it out there to spark conversation and sometimes to get you to think and say, I never thought about that. So when you call up here trying to admonish me, don't do it. Please don't do

0: Yeah, Kentucky at the fairground. Nappy Roots is going to be in the building, so I know it's going to be a crazy time. They're going to set it out, set it out, set it out.
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That's a classic, man. That's that Teddy P. Talking about turn off the lights. Right here in the 11 o'clock hour of the Quiet Storm. Here's Tyrese with Stay. Stay right here, because we got $50 for you to go to the Kentucky Flea Market.

0: Magic 101.3, Kentucky Adams, number one for throwbacks and R&B. It's my time to get up out of here, man. I gotta go. So I want to thank you for hanging out with me right here on the radio station. You know how I do it, right? So come on back in here and let's get together tomorrow, all right? And so I will see you then. Be safe.
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5: You know who I can't stand? I can't stand Top Dog. Every time I turn on the radio, I hear him. Now he's on TV. I turned on the TV. I seen a commercial on my TV. He got billboards up everywhere. 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He on the sides of buses. He's everywhere. Now he's sponsoring stuff. You seen it coming down the timeline. Can't get away from him. We get it. Then the guy on the radio. I really hate him. His voice is irritating. It drives me crazy. I be driving. I be trying to snatch the radio out the car when he come on. He irritates me. Then my kids. He got my kids in it. My kids walking around talking about they gonna bite me. Then my dog. Looking at him funny like I'm ready.

0: Get away from me. Please deliver this message to Top Dog. Tell him whatever point you was trying to prove, you proved it. If you get into an accident, that's who you call. Top Dog Law.
1: If you're looking for a little company at night, you've come to the right station. If you're looking for a little company at night, you've come to the right station. Hang out with me, Herlin Robinson. I will keep you company during the quiet storm.

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1: Yo. 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

niggas in the like a minute shout of love this shit. We was smoking, drinking, chilling till we walked up in the building on the elevator wet. Wanna rub me against shout a turn. And when the key plugged, the ignition say that charge 6 or 7 mission for a mission. Got 9. Tell them keep cool, I'm tipped, start lying. 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

0: fucked up in the club. Nah, we ain't having that in 2026. Leave them in the cars with the ARs. It's been brought to you by the good people at Radio Killer Records. 2026. Yeah.
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Your afternoon drive is about to get live with the Ville's Own Chey K. 2 to 7. 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

0: Home to Charlie Wilson. Mary J. Blige. I still believe in love. Maxwell.
1: I love him.
0: And Kim. Throwbacks like Earth, Wind, and Fire. Jodeci.
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0: LL Cool J. And today's favorite.
1: Yeah, all day, baby.
0: Beyonce. SZA. And if you wonder if I hate you. Chris Brown and more. Got it, girl, you got it.
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afternoon drive is about to get live with the Ville's Own Shake Hay. 2 to 7. 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
1: Yeah. 2026.

niggas in it like a man to shout a love this shit. We was smoking, drinking, chilling till we walked up in the building on the elevator wet. Wanna rub me against shout turn. And when the key blew, the initial say that charge 6 or 7 mention for a mission. Got 9. Tell them keep cool. I'm tip, start line. 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

0: up in the club. Nah, we ain't having that in 2026. Leave them in the cars with the ARs. It's been brought to you by the good people at Radio Killer Records. 2026.
1: 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And every time I'm in this city, I listen to Magic 101.3. And I'm going to tell you right now, you better listen because it's good, and it's good, and it's me, and it's old school. 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
6: 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Can't get away from him. 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Then the guy on the radio. 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
0: The weather with Magic 101.3. We're keeping it sunny and hot today with highs in the mid-90s. For tomorrow, more of that sunshine, more of that heat, with highs on Tuesday in the mid to upper 90s. For today and tomorrow, we'll see heat index values near 100 degrees. That heat will continue to build through the middle of the work week. From the Wave News Storm Tracking Team, I'm meteorologist Tawana Andrew.
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2: All right, Rick's on the Morning Show. It is time to expand your vocabulary with the Word of the Week. And Gary, do not embarrass us. Please don't do it, man. Let's have a good Monday. And then we just want to know, what word will you be expanding our vocabulary with this week?
5: Well, Ricky, this week's word, oh, my God. Y'all going to be expanding. I'm going to be expanding too, child. But it's a fabulous word. And this week's word is nihilistic.
6: You was close.
2: That's good, though. You getting better and better as the weeks go by.
5: They don't have no A's, no E's, no nothing in this word.
2: You got some I's a vowel.
5: Yeah.
2: Yeah, I's a vowel.
7: Try a different pronunciation of the vowel sound.
5: Nihilistic.
7: You getting close.
2: Ain't no ooh. It ain't no O's.
5: You H is ooh, huh? Nihilistic.
2: Hey. All the only vowels you have in that word is N-I-H-I-L-I-S-T-I-C. You only have the only vowel is I.
5: A-I-A-I-O-U. Yeah.
7: Yeah.
5: Yeah.
2: So the vowels not the same.
5: Well, ain't got no vowels, no number one.
7: But you actually pronounced it correctly the last time you said it.
5: Really? Nihilistic?
8: Wow.
7: Stop putting the ooh in there.
5: Nihilistic?
8: There you go.
2: There you go.
5: Nihilistic?
8: Yeah.
2: There you go.
7: That's the word.
2: There you go. And it's a noun.
5: Oh, it sure is. Oh, it's person, place, or a thing.
2: Yep.
8: Okay.
2: Hit it, Alfred. Oh, I took a train,
8: Into another day. Fire in the club that sounds really great.
7: Yeah, what's the definition?
2: Saw some man that took a train. I wish I was back
8: home again. I took a train to another state. Do not get us started.
9: Oh, God.
5: The definition is rejecting all moral religious principles in the belief that life is essentially meaningless.
2: What? Huh? Say that again?
5: Yeah. Rejecting all moral religious principles in the belief that life is essentially meaningless. What that
2: means? Okay.
8: You just said what?
5: Mental health professionals have concluded that my perpetual state of singleness may reflect a possible nihilistic belief that no man, woman, space, alien, animal, or insect could ever want me enough to deal with my documented insanity.
10: No man, woman, or space alien.
2: Not a bug.
7: Where did that come from?
2: That was just me. That's a bug. A bug.
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13: 101.3. Good morning, I'm Leah Russell with Wave News. Here are some of your top headlines. This morning, we're expecting Shively police to lay out the new safety measures for their Flock camera systems following the arrest of an officer. Asad Zahir was arrested, accused of misusing their Flock camera system to search for his ex-partner more than 2,000 times, tracking the victim for 5 months across both Louisville and Indiana. Zahir was not present for a short hearing Friday, but his attorneys entered a plea of not guilty on his behalf. Louisville health leaders have a warning for parents after a vaping product was unexpectedly found in an online grocery order. The Metro Department of Public Health and Wellness says they were made aware of a situation where a young person accessed a vaping product through a family member's online shopping account and retail pickup order. Federal law prohibits the sale of those items to anyone under the age of 21. The health department says when several family members have access to the same account, you should review the entire cart and itemized receipt before ordering. And if your teen volunteers to pick up the family's order, make sure you know exactly what's in it before letting them go. And the Louisville Zoo is celebrating its first new flamingo chick of the year. Flamingo chicks are born with gray or white downy feathers and won't develop their signature pink color until they're older, but the zoo says it will post updates on social media as the little one grows. Those are some of your top headlines for Wave News. I'm Olivia Russell. Have a great day.
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26: This is Dr. Eric A. Johnson, pastor of Greater Galilee Church with Give Me a Minute. 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
4: Pretty uneventful start so far.

0: Jacarta works northbound side. You've got the two left lanes getting through. Southbound, the two right lanes get through. So far, you're building along routinely. No delay just yet out of Indiana if you're coming east on 64, south on I-65, or south on 265. I'm Libby Kay with 502 Traffic.
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3: We'll see plenty of sunshine for your Monday with highs in the low to mid-90s, but heat index values maxing out near 100 degrees. For tonight, clear skies falling down into the 70s for your lows. We'll see mid to upper 90s for highs on Tuesday. From the Wave News Storm Tracking Team, I'm meteorologist Tawana Andrew.
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18: This is Dr. Eric A. Johnson, pastor of Greater Galilee Church with Give Me a Minute. My mentor, Dr. Manuel Lee Scott Sr., pastor of the St. John Church in Dallas, used to say to us that in a world such as this, people need some good newsing. 1 Timothy 1:15 is good news. Christ Jesus came into the world to save sinners, of whom I am the worst. Have you ever felt like you couldn't get it right? Like nothing you do seems to work out correctly because of your miscues and mistakes? Have you ever felt like just giving up on yourself? Well, here's some good news. Christ came to save the worst of us, the flawed, the fractured, and the fragmented folks like me and you. So don't quit, don't give in, and don't give up. Leonard Ravenhill used to say, there are no great and small people in the kingdom of God, only faithful and unfaithful. Ain't that good news? Come worship with us at Greater Galilee Church, Sundays at 8:30 a.m. and 10:30 a.m. at 3918 West Broadway. 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
26: Will be sunny and hot today with highs in the low to mid 90s, but feeling like closer to 100 degrees. For tonight, clear skies falling down into the 70s for lows before we rebound into the mid to upper 90s tomorrow. That heat index near 100 degrees. From the Wave News Storm Tracking Team, I'm meteorologist Tawana Andrew.
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4: This is Dr. Eric A. Johnson, pastor of Greater Galilee Church, with Give Me a Minute. My mentor, Dr. Manuel Lee Scott Sr., pastor of the St. John Church in Dallas, used to say to us that in a world such as this, people need some good newsing. 1 Timothy 1:15 is good news. Christ Jesus came into the world to save sinners, of whom I am the worst. Have you ever felt like you couldn't get it right? Like nothing you do seems to work out correctly because of your miscues and mistakes? Have you ever felt like just giving up on yourself? Well, here's some good news. Christ came to save the worst of us, the flawed, the fractured, and the fragmented folks like me and you. So don't quit, don't give in, and don't give up. Leonard Ravenhill used to say, "There are no great and small people in the kingdom of God, only faithful and unfaithful." Ain't that good news? Come worship with us at Greater Galilee Church, Sundays at 8:30 a.m. and 10:30 a.m. at 3918 West Broadway. 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
4: This is Dr. Eric A. Johnson, pastor of Greater Galilee Church, with Give Me a Minute. My mentor, Dr. Manuel Lee Scott Sr., pastor of the St. John Church in Dallas, used to say to us that in a world such as this, people need some good newsing. 1 Timothy 1:15 is good news. Christ Jesus came into the world to save sinners, of whom I am the worst. Have you ever felt like you couldn't get it right? Like nothing you do seems to work out correctly because of your miscues and mistakes? 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Well, here's some good news. Christ came to save the worst of us, the flawed, the fractured, and the fragmented folks like me and you. So don't quit, don't give in, and don't give up. Leonard Ravenhill used to say, "There are no great and small people in the kingdom of God, only faithful and unfaithful." Ain't that good news? Come worship with us at Greater Galilee Church, Sundays at 8:30 a.m. and 10:30 a.m. at 3918 West Broadway. 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
7: Good morning, I'm Olivia Russell with Wave News. Here are some of your top headlines. This morning, we're expecting Shively Police to lay out the new safety measures for their Flock camera systems following the arrest of an officer. Asad Zahir was arrested, accused of misusing their Flock camera system to search for his ex-partner more than 2,000 times, tracking the victim for 5 months across both Louisville and Indiana. Zahir was not present for a short hearing Friday, but his attorneys entered a plea of not guilty on his behalf. Louisville health leaders have a warning for parents after a vaping product was unexpectedly found in an online grocery order. The Metro Department of Public Health and Wellness says they were made aware of a situation where a young person accessed a vaping product through a family member's online shopping account and retail pickup order. Federal law prohibits the sale of those items to anyone under the age of 21. The health department says when several family members have access to the same account, you should review the entire cart and itemized receipt before ordering. And if your teen volunteers to pick up the family's order, make sure you know exactly what's in it before letting them go. And the Louisville Zoo is celebrating its first new flamingo chick of the year. Flamingo chicks are born with gray or white downy feathers and won't develop their signature pink color until they're older, but the zoo says it will post updates on social media as the little one grows. Those are some of your top headlines for Wave News. I'm Olivia Russell. Have a great day.
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15: You know who I can't stand? I can't stand Top Dog. Every time I turn on the radio, I hear him. Now he's on TV. I turned on the TV. I seen a commercial on my TV. He got billboards up everywhere. You can't get away from him. He on the sides of buses. He's everywhere. Now he's sponsoring stuff. You seen it coming down the timeline. Can't get away from him. We get it. Then the guy on the radio, I really hate him. His voice is irritating. It drives me crazy. I be driving, I be trying to snatch the radio out the car when he come on. He irritates me. Then my kids, he got my kids in it. My kids walking around talking about they gonna bite me. Then my dog, looking at him funny like, I'm ready to get rid of you too. Get away from me.

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10: Your 65 Central Corridor sluggishness starts northbound as you're coming up toward Crittenden Drive. I don't see major southbound slowdowns right now. If you're coming out of Indiana, southbound I-65, even good over the Kennedy Bridge. Second Street Bridge, though, looks a lot more packed up, so might not be the best bet. Eastbound side of the Watterson by Southern Parkway, watch out for a stall onto the right shoulder. There's even one before here by Taylor Boulevard. I'm Libby Kay with 502 Traffic.
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13: Will be sunny and hot today with highs in the low to mid 90s, but feeling like closer to 100 degrees. For tonight, clear skies falling down into the 70s for lows before we rebound into the mid to upper 90s tomorrow. That heat index near 100 degrees. From the Wave News Storm Tracking Team, I'm meteorologist Tawana Andrew.
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0: Alright, y'all, this Monday, time for the State of Black America. And this morning, we have the current president of the National Urban League, Mark Morial. Hey, good morning, Mr. Mark. We're happy to have you, and I know there's a lot going on in Black America.
1: Thank you, Ricky. And once again, this is today's State of Black America. Last Friday, thousands gathered on the National Mall in Washington, D.C., in front of the Lincoln Memorial, the historic site of the 1963 March on Washington, to once again march on Washington to defend voting rights. That march and rally, sponsored and led by Reverend Al Sharpton, along with Martin Luther King III and his family, with our support at the National Urban League and many others, standing together to send a message to this country. We witnessed over the last 18 months an assault on voting rights, on diversity, equity, and inclusion, on programs that support and help people build their lives. HBCUs and other colleges and universities are under assault as cutbacks on guaranteed student loan and Pell Grant programs make it more difficult for students to enroll. The purpose of the march? To say to the nation, we must stand up and vote in the fall elections. That's right. So if you don't have a voting plan, make a voting plan. Check your registration because sinister efforts are underway to try to purge people from voting rolls. Check your registration. Make sure everyone in your family, in your friend circle, in your church circle, in your work circle are prepared and ready to vote. Develop your own voting plan. And remember, early voting starts in many places in less than 30 days. Have a plan. Will you vote early? Will you vote in person? Will you vote by mail? We've got to vote in significant numbers, in record numbers, in historic numbers, to send a message that, number one, we are not at all supportive of the direction of this country. $2 billion a day on a war in Iran that's not authorized by the Congress and has no end in sight. Cutbacks on health care, cutbacks on feeding programs, cutbacks on education, cutbacks on housing and community economic development. For one reason and one reason only, to enrich the 1 million billionaires that live in this nation. Well, no, it's not 1 billion. It's actually less than 1,000. It is important that we recognize that our voice is our vote. Last week's march, we responded to why we march. We will continue to march as long as voting rights is under assault, as long as our vitality and citizenship as Americans and our full participation in American society is under assault. We affirm our right to vote and to participate in this society, and that's why we marched last week. For those that participated, thank you. For those that watched and supported us, thank you as well. Remember, we've got a job to do this fall and vote. Once again, this is the State of Black America. I'm Mark Morial. I lead the National Urban League. Follow us across all social media at Nat Urban League and at Mark Morial. And I will see you next week on the radio. Thanks, Ricky.
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9: Good morning. I'm Olivia Russell with Wave News. Here are some of your top headlines. This morning, we're expecting Shively police to lay out the new safety measures for their Flock camera systems following the arrest of an officer. Asad Zahir was arrested, accused of misusing their Flock camera camera system to search for his ex-partner more than 2,000 times, tracking the victim for 5 months across both Louisville and Indiana. Zaheer was not present for a short hearing Friday, but his attorneys entered a plea of not guilty on his behalf. Louisville health leaders have a warning for parents after a vaping product was unexpectedly found in an online grocery order. The Metro Department of Public Health and Wellness says they were made aware of a situation where a young person accessed a vaping product through a family member's online shopping account and retail pickup order. Federal law prohibits the sale of those items to anyone under the age of 21. The health department says when several family members have access to the same account, you should review the entire cart and itemized receipt before ordering. And if your teen volunteers to pick up the family's order, make sure you know exactly what's in it before letting them go. And the Louisville Zoo is celebrating its first new flamingo chick of the year. Flamingo chicks are born with gray or white downy feathers and won't develop their signature pink color until they're older, but the zoo says it will post updates on social media as the little one grows. Those are some of your top headlines for Wave News. I'm Olivia Russell. Have a great day.
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12: Last year, I had back pain radiating down my right leg. 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
5: We're definitely getting where we need to be this morning. Our major roadways are easing off. Looks wide open here on the Snyder east of I-65 and up toward I-64. 64 is good between the Snyder and downtown at I-65. Your 65 Central Corridor work continues. I don't have a major delay for folks between Crittenden Drive and Broadway. Eastbound side of the Shawnee, watch out. Reports of a stalled vehicle maybe in the left lane as you're approaching Dixie Highway. I'm Libby Kay with 502 Traffic.
6: Traffic, news, and weather up next
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5: We'll see plenty of sunshine for your Monday with highs in the low to mid-90s, but heat index values maxing out near 100 degrees. For tonight, clear skies falling down into the 70s for your lows. We'll see mid to upper 90s for highs on Tuesday. From the Wave News Storm Tracking Team, I'm meteorologist Tawana Andrew.
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Make sure you wake up to Ricky because he's definitely going to help you get your day started. And I'm going to push it forward with all your favorite joints and more. Big salute and shout out to everybody I saw in Bardstown over the weekend for the Buttermilk Days Festival, the 32nd annual. It was a success. Just hanging out with the people, getting a chance to check out the great bands like Here by Design. Louisville definitely represented in Nashville's own DVL Review. So salute and shout out to you, all right? Keep it tuned and locked in. We got celebrity birthday shout outs, and I might shout you out. All you got to do is text it to me, and I'm going to get it on, all right? We got all your favorites on the way. Here it is, requested by you this morning, some John Legend.

0: always and forever an R&B classic, Real Love, Mary J. Blige, and shouts out to Deja B, who performed that joint on the stage at the Buttermilk Days Fest. Definitely love her performance, opening up and doing her thing on that stage. Now, shouts out to Dolly Parton, because she is receiving nothing but love. She was recently laid to rest beside her late husband, Carl Dean, following a small private funeral in Nashville just 3 days after the country music legend died at 80 years of age. Now, Dolly Parton's immediate family gathered this past Friday at Woodlawn Memorial Park and Mausoleum, where Dean has been buried since his death back in March of 2025. The private farewell followed Dolly Parton's own request that her funeral be kept intimate. So salute and shout out the queen of country music and American icon, Dolly Parton. All right, stay tuned and locked in. We are your number one for throwbacks and R&B, Magic 101.3.
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forever keeping us jamming. It's Teddy with Teddy's Jams. Teddy Riley, it looks like he is going to be returning to Virginia Beach to launch Performing Arts Academy for future creators. He already gave us one of the greatest producers of all time with Pharrell, and it looks like he's looking to inspire others. Keep it locked in. 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

0: my celebrity birthdays. Happy birthday. It is Monday, August 31st. Happy birthday goes out to Chris Tucker, 55 years old as of today. NBA championship MVP Jalen Brunson. He is turning 30 years old as of today. Got a salute and shout out to him. Richard Gere. He is turning 77 years old today. Rapper Boss Man D-Lo's turning 28 years old as of today. Rapper and Clubhouse star Joe Budden. He is turning 46 years old as of today. And happy birthday goes out to Shar Jackson. You may remember her from Moesha or from Good Burger. Well, yeah, she is 50 years old as of today. Happy birthday if it's your birthday. Text me. I'll try to shout you out. We can get your birthday shout out on right here on your number one for throwbacks and R&B. 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
6: You know who I can't stand? I can't stand Top Dog. Every time I turn on the radio, I hear him. Now he's on TV. I turned on the TV. I seen a commercial on my TV. He got billboards up everywhere. You can't get away from him. He on the sides of buses. He's everywhere. Now he's sponsoring stuff. You seen it coming down the timeline. Can't get away from him. We get it. Then the guy on the radio, I really hate him. His voice is irritating. It drives me crazy. I be driving, I be trying to snatch the radio out the car when he come on. He irritates me. Then my kids, he got my kids in it. My kids walking around talking about they gonna bite me. Then my dog, looking at him funny like, I'm ready to get rid of you too. Get away from me. Please deliver this message to Top Dog. Tell him whatever point you was trying to prove, you proved it. If you get into an accident, that's who you call.
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Now, we are your number one throwbacks in R&B, but not only just for that, because we are going to be sending you around the world and back courtesy of Ricky Smiley. 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

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DJ Q, we got more of your favorites on the way. Stick around because I'm going to be talking about the Bourbon Blues and Boots event coming to the area. All right? 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

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It's the Rick Smiley Morning Show. I'm home. 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

Your afternoon drive is about to get live with the Ville's Own Shay Kay. 2 to 7. 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

0: It's the Boom at Noon with DJ Slick. He rocks you like that every single day right here on Magic 101.3. And let me, as they say, hold your hand while I say this. Back to school time is definitely a time for the kids. We focused on them. We're focused on clothing, shoes, the right foods in the refrigerator, getting their screen time down, getting them in bed on time. Mama, I need you to pause. Dad, I need you to hit the pause button as well. Take some time to focus on you. That is stressful. Stress releases cortisol, and none of that equals a good thing for you. Exhale and think, it's still going to happen whether I'm all worked up or not. Reduce your stress level by taking at least 15 minutes a day to exhale and check into the Boom at Noon with DJ Slick. Yeah, you can get up and dance off some of that stress. We provide that absolutely free every single day. Coming up, I got your daily debacle.
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0: 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Now, this daily debacle really kind of got me a little because it's one of my favorite things to do now, and that is wear wigs. Why? It's fun. It is convenient. It is easy, and you get to be whoever you want to be in a moment's notice. Well, a young lady jumped in my inbox. Her name is Felicia, and I want to say in advance, bye Felicia, and I mean it, because she jumped in the inbox to talk about a young lady who's dating her brother. And she says that the young lady wears a wig, but her brother doesn't know. And how he's always talking about how good she looks. You sound jealous, Felicia. She's always so well put together and just gorgeous. And what a beautiful head of hair. And she wants to tell her brother that the girl is wearing a wig. First of all, you don't know if it is medically prescribed for her to wear a wig. She might be suffering from alopecia or something else that she doesn't want to talk about until later. So, Felicia, I'm going to say, mind your business. If your brother wants to know it's a wig, I think sooner or later he'll say, I wonder if that's a wig. I'm not saying you to open your mouth and say anything, because neither one of them got anything to do with you. But I will say this, leave it alone. Let her reveal whatever it is in her own time. And especially if it's not hurting anybody. A good wig ain't never hurt anybody. In fact, it's helped a lot. Ask some married ladies I know. Coming up, we got more of your favorite throwbacks on the way for Newberg, for E-Town, and for Laura. She is checking in from Pee-wee Valley.
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5: 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Now he's on TV. I turned on the TV. I seen a commercial on my TV. He got billboards up everywhere. You can't get away from him. He on the sides of buses. He's everywhere. Now he's sponsoring stuff. You seen it coming down the timeline. Can't get away from him. We get it. Then the guy on the radio, I really hate him. His voice is irritating. It drives me crazy. I be driving, I be trying to snatch the radio out the car when he come on. He irritates me. Then my kids, he got my kids in it. My kids walking around talking about they gonna bite me. Then my dog, looking at him funny like, I'm ready to get rid of you too. 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Please deliver this message to Top Dog. 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

0: Now that OutKast is in the Rock and Roll Hall of Fame, do you think we'll ever get any more music? Even if we don't get any more music, you think we'll ever get to see an OutKast performance? Just one more again. Just one more again. That's all I ask between Big Boy and Andre 3000. I'm thinking Big Boy will be up to it, but Andre is like, I'm pulling teeth, I'm sure, to get him out to do a show. DJ Q, we got more of your favorites on the way. 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

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It is Magic 101.3. It's DJ Q holding you down on your Monday. Yes, the kickoff to your week. And one way you would not want to get caught creeping, we're going to talk about that in a few moments. But first, let's get into this song requested by you, Blur Lines.

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Loving this joint fly right here, requested by you, 502-795-1013. Now, a man in Taiwan caught his wife cheating with another man after he remotely activated their robot vacuum and saw her with some other guy through its camera feature. Now, the footage showed his wife embracing the other man and walking around the house naked while he sat on the sofa. The man sued both of them, which you can do in Taiwan, and he won the case. Now, they were ordered to pay him around $15,000 in U.S. dollars, but then the wife countersued him, claiming she was filmed without permission, and then she won that case, and the husband was ordered to pay her nearly $5,000. And that's not it. He was sentenced to 5 months in jail. Now, it sounds like the original case wasn't affected, so he would have still netted around $10,000 when it was all said and done, plus the jail time. But yeah, that's an unusual way to get caught cheating out here in these streets. All right, it's DJ Q. That's my time. It's been fun. Tune in, tap in.

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right, Play Cousins, we're kicking off our 2 p.m. hour on this Motivational Monday. So you know what we do on Mondays. We got business to handle. Of course, it's I Got Questions. And today we're talking about this 49ers player. Well, 49ers fake player. I guess that's what we call him. And the drama around that, because this story is blowing my mind. So I need you to go ahead and lock the number in, because I need y'all calling to weigh in on the issue. 502-795-1013. Now that number, you're going to need it to win tickets today. You're going to need it to get on the birthday roll call. You're going to need it just to call me and say, hey, that number, that's how you get all the magic. When we come back, I've got you. What's the 502? We're going to see what's going on this holiday weekend in the city. It's magic.

This is the waitress from the coffee house on 39th and Lennox. You know, the one with the braids? Yeah. Well, I see you on Wednesdays all the time.

0: All right, Play Cousin. So it's going to be Labor Day weekend in just a couple of days. So I've got folks hitting me up saying, you know, what's happening in the city, what's free. And, of course, the tradition, World Fest. You know what World Fest is. It's one of those events you look forward to. You got multiple days to attend, or you can attend multiple days. It's free. It's at the Belvedere now. It kicks off this Friday, September 4th. But if you've been riding on the highway and you look over, whether it's to the left or the right, and you see the Belvedere and those tents, they've been putting in the work for the last, I think, week setting it up. Now, the thing about World Fest, I do love that there's so much going on. You've got live entertainment. You've got shows. You've got music. You've got plays. You've got art. You've got food from everywhere around the world. Vendors, things you can, let's put it like this. You go in the World Fest empty-handed. You're going to leave with something or some things. I promise you. But here's the thing. It's free. It's family-friendly. So if you've got kids, if you've got family members, you know, mamas and pops and aunts and uncles or whatever, go get them and take them. If you need to get a van or a big, what do they call it, the deluxe Uber or deluxe Lyft, get that. Everybody go to World Fest. Have a good time and then go home and relax. It's something for everybody. Matter of fact, I'll be honest, when I go and I take my mom, she normally wants to see the performances, so I'll let her sit over there, bring her something to eat, let her see the performances, come back and check on her. But she has a good time. Again, it is something for everyone, and it's free. And if you got family coming from out of town because it's Labor Day weekend and you're trying to keep them busy, take them to World Fest. I promise you that you can keep them busy. Like little kids, you know, take them out, let them run around and tire them out, take them home and let them take a nap. Basically, that's what you're going to do with your family. But check out the World Fest. Now, when we come back, we're going to talk about this flea market that's happening this weekend and how you can win some money to go to the flea market. Told you, Magic, we don't leave you hanging. We're trying to keep you booked, trying to keep you busy. We want you outside this weekend. It's Magic.
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right, Play Cousins, Joe Big Pun, Still Not a Player. That's one of those songs that takes me back. When that song comes on, you can't tell me I ain't in my 20s again. I'm just saying, you can't tell me. So we got something going on this weekend. I want to make sure you have an opportunity to go outside this weekend. It's a holiday weekend. A lot of times you got days off. You may not want to spend a lot of money. So here's something you can do. We've got a way for you to win $50 so you can go to the largest Kentucky flea market that happens September 4th through the 7th. 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I promise you I will not tell. 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

0: 101.3, happy birthday to Sharon Nichols. Happy birthday, Anthony Conley. I've got birthday shout-outs for Jay Todd. And happy birthday to one of our favorite listeners, Dre Day. We got a birthday shout-out for Keith Johnson. Happy birthday, Larry Barclay. I've got a birthday shout-out for Karen Radford and Melo West. Happy birthday to Juan McCraney. I've got a birthday shout-out for Taj Proctor. And happy birthday, Chris Romaine. If you see Chris out in the city, make sure you say, hey, give him a hug. And, you know, pin a dollar or two on him for his birthday. We're also saying happy birthday to Daryl Tucker, Latia Hughes, and Freddie Strickland. I've got birthday shout-outs for Cecily Blewett Unsell. And happy birthday, Clarence Ray Ash. I've got a birthday shout-out for David McKerney. And happy birthday, Terry Sutherland. I've got a birthday shout-out for J.R. Williams, Mark Newsby, and Adrian Baker. Happy birthday, Joyce Johnson, Robert Taylor, and Cedric Britt. I've got a happy birthday for Taisha Love, Don Simpson, and Tyrone Foster. Happy birthday, Maria Stewart. I've got a birthday shout-out for Tim Taylor, Stephanie Howard, and Kevin Wright. And our celebrity birthday shout-outs, none other than Chris Tucker and actress Shar Jackson. If you ever need a birthday shout-out, y'all already know what to do. Call, text 502-795-1013, and I'll handle the rest. I'm your girl, Shay K. Y'all know what it is. It's magic.
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0: 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There are divisions for social, intermediate, and advanced players. 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
1: Play Cousins, the 3 p.m. hour. We made it. Now, you know what goes down in this hour. Of course, we got that mess. We're also going to kick off our segment. Today on Mondays, you know what we do. I got questions. We're going to talk about the fake 49ers player. Because this story, he did a lot. We're going to talk about it, and I definitely want you to weigh in. Lock it number in right now, 502-795-1013, because I'm also giving tickets away. And I'll go ahead and let you know, today we're playing Beatless Banger, so put your musical hat on. Now, when we come back, you know what we fixing to do. Yeah, we fixing to get messy. Messy on a Monday. It's magic.

Afternoon drive is about to get live with the Ville's own Che K. 2 to 7. Get the afternoon mess. Advice from the couch. And I got questions. New time. More magic. 101.3.

The Tupac murder trial is officially in the home stretch, y'all, and the baby. The closing arguments are giving courtroom drama for real, for real. Prosecutors say Dwayne Keith D. Davis did pull the trigger, but he allegedly called the shots for real, for real. Yes, literally. After Tupac's crew had that confrontation with his nephew in Las Vegas. Now, jurors even heard a 2008 interview where Keith D. said he allegedly handed his nephew a gun. But his lawyers say Keith D. is full of crap. And basically, if he was telling the truth, why y'all wait almost 30 years to charge him? Now the jury gets to decide what really happened that night in 1996. Man. Now, for a heartbreaking story, a heartbreaking historical moment, Aaliyah's family feud just took a serious, dramatic, dark turn. Her uncle, Barry Hankerson, is blaming his own son for allegedly failing to properly coordinate travel before Aaliyah's fatal plane crash in 2001. Meanwhile, Jomo says his daddy owes him more than $1.2 million for music assets and allegedly hid money through a record label. The family reunion needs a mediator. It needs a lawyer. It needs a pastor. It needs some prayer and probably a whole lot of therapy. And my girl Jasmine Guy, she's finally stepping out from behind that Whitley Gilbert character. Yes, she's releasing her own memoir. It's called A Different Girl, and it's coming out February 2027 with her daughter as the co-author.

0: self-image, Hollywood, and even her connections to Whitney Houston, Debbie Allen, and Tupac. After nearly four decades of us knowing Whitley, Jasmine is saying, baby, you only knew the character. Wait till you know me. So we come back in two songs. I got something to tell you. Stick around. It's Magic 101.3.
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0: All right, Play Cousin, still inside our 3 p.m. hour. So, want to put you in the know. You know, anytime I get a chance to let you know about something before you need to know about it, you know I come through. So, next week, we got something jumping off. Ricky Smiley. You know, when he joined the family, he was like, what can I do for the 502? What can I do to let them know I'm glad to be in the city? And I said, I don't know, Ricky. You're going to have to show up big. So, he's decided he's going to send you around the world and back. Starting next week. Next week, you're going to hear Ricky's round trip. You're going to hear those keywords. Now, keywords, y'all know that's big business over here at Magic. When you hear those keywords, that means something big is going on. So just go ahead and prepare your mind and spirit to be listening for 3 keywords a day. That's your way to help you win your vacation anywhere in the U.S. All courtesy of Ricky Smiley. Now, when we come back, we got some things to talk about. But today, I got questions. We're talking about this fake 49ers player. Yeah, Dejon Love. He was spreading a lot of love. Back in a few, it's Magic.
1: Regulators. We regulate any stealing of his property. We're damn good, too. But you can't be any geek off the street. 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Earn your keep.

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0: All right, Play Cousins, I'm back. So you know what we do on Mondays? We do I Got Questions. And today's question, I got to talk about Dejan Love. Been trending for the last, 2 days? And this story, let me just break it down. A man who allegedly, I'm going to use the word allegedly, convinced 26 women that he was a San Francisco 49ers player and reportedly, allegedly scammed them out of about $1.3 million through some fake investments and romance. These videos, matter of fact, here, check this video out, because I got tickled and I'm side-eyeing myself right now for even watching this video.
1: I own a $15 million home in Malibu on the beach. I own a $20 million home in Beverly Hills that I just bought in March of last year, or this year, no, last year, we're in 2023. I also own a beach house in Southeast Miami, Florida, and I own a penthouse on Billionaire's Row, downtown Manhattan in New York. My Dublin home, I'm going to show you a little bit of it. I just bought it, so a lot of things are still getting sent over, and I'm not here a lot. So I'm going to show you some stuff in this house. And like I said, this is the house that I recently just bought. So you can only imagine how my multi-million dollar estates look.
0: Now I got to ask myself, how did this happen? Sis, you met this man on a dating app. Come on, sisters. Come on, sisters. Whatever. What's the plural of sisters? Okay, sisters. He said he played for the 49ers, and nobody thought, let me Google this man real quick. Did you all have so much, was it love? Were you needing love so much? Were you drunk in love that you forgot about Google? Who's really to blame? The scammer? The women for believing him, or both? I got questions. Call me, 502-795-1013. Have your say. Tell me what you think about this situation. Who's at fault? Him, them, they, or somebody else? Because this story keeps evolving, and again, I can't stop reading. I'm not even going to lie. How does somebody convince you that they're an NFL player without ever seeing them play? Yeah, I got questions. I hope you got an answer. Hit me up, 502-795-1013. I can't wait to hear from you. I'm back in a few. It's magic.
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5: Rewind, you know it. We got some rush hour delays starting to form throughout the area, so give yourself a couple of extra times. 65 northbound and southbound, people are still trying to adjust to the new traffic pattern through there. It's not as bad as it has been over the last couple of weeks. Give yourself a couple of extra minutes to work your way through there. Shelbyville Road, eastbound in between Eastwood Cutoff and Rock Crest Way. Got construction slowing things down there as well. I'm Andy Bass with 502 Traffic.
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0: All right, Play Cousins, the 4 o'clock hour. We are kicking it off. We got business to handle now. A lot of bees, Greg, come up. Y'all ready? We're playing Beatless Bangers for Bourbon Blues and Boots tickets later on in the hour, but I wanted to be fair and play the lyrics a few times. I'm going to give you, you know, give you time to digest, focus, machinate, you know, dissect the lyrics. So I'm going to turn the music down. Going to give you a lyrics, but then we're going to get into our next song. When we come back, we still got to talk about I Got Questions, because this guy, he wanted to be a fake 49ers player, and these videos are cracking me up, because he didn't just say something. He went way overboard. He's dramatic. When we come back, we're talking. Here is your lyrics. Just, you know, let them marinate. Matter of fact, turn this music down. Yeah, we fixing to get serious. Here you go.
1: Think it's time.
0: We got this straight.
2: Sit.
0: And talk. Face to face. There's no way. You can mistake. Him, your man.
1: Are you insane?
0: I Play Cousins, let that marinate. When we come back, we talking, it's magic.
3: I like that, y'all. I like that. You like, I like that.

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0: All right, play cousin. So today we're talking about Dejan Love, the fake 49ers player. Earlier I asked, you know, whose fault is this? So it's a little more of the backstory. This man allegedly posed as a San Francisco 49 player. He used romance and fake investments to allegedly take about $1.3 million from 26 women. And apparently even made a video pretending to sign an NFL contract. Sir, a green screen and AI. It's just way too much. So you signed with the Niners in your living room. You got to see the video. Now, here's my question. Should the 49ers do something to help these women? You know, to help them recover their money? Not because they owe them, but as a little, hey, sorry, our logo got caught up in this foolishness type of gesture. What you think? Absolutely not or absolutely yes? Because you can't let every scammer's victim become the team's responsibility. But in a situation like this, matter of fact, hold on, I'm going to play you this. It's a little long, but you have to hear this video. This is him talking to one of the women. This is a FaceTime. And the stuff he says, sir, you just making up stuff. Y'all check this out.
1: What's up, babe? So before I nap, I meant to tell you yesterday, but I was on the road. I was talking to realtors, agents, advisors, teammates, family. My mom called me about her birthday. That's on the 21st. Like, it was a lot, so before I take a nap, so when like I told you, I talked to my advisor either yesterday or the day before. I think it was yesterday. Yeah, it was yesterday. It was early though. So here's the thing. I know your situation. You want to move out. You working. You got the OnlyFans going. You know how I feel about the OnlyFans. I know you got bills. There's things you want to do, which is why you do what you do. Now, me personally, I invest. I started off with $300K about 4 years ago. I'm at about $15 million. Like, I can FaceTime my advisor and show you $15, $16 million in one of my, well, my biggest investment account. Anybody that you can think of that sings, dances, athlete, whatever, we all invest. That's just how it goes. If you want to.
0: All right, so now that you've heard his swag, heard what he has to say, what do you think? Should the 49ers, should they, you know, help out a little bit, help the women out? Whose fault is it? Is it his? Is it theirs? Should the women just take their L? Should, what do you think? $1.3 million, that's not a small amount of money from 26 women. Dude was a professional at this. I got my own thoughts, but 502-795-1013. Call me, have your say. You can text, whatever. I'll read it on air. But we gotta discuss this one, because yeah, that's all I can say. I'll be back in a few, y'all. It's Magic.
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7: You know who I can't stand? 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I turned on the TV. I seen a commercial on my TV. 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You can't get away from him. 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Now he's sponsoring stuff. You seen it coming down the timeline. Can't get away from him. We get it. Then the guy on the radio. I really hate him. 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It drives me crazy. 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I be trying to snatch the radio out the car when he come on. 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Then my kids. 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My kids walking around talking about they gonna bite me. Then my dog. 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

0: right, Play Cousins, coming up in the hour, I'm giving away tickets, but I wanted to drop a hint because the tickets to Bourbon Blues and Boots, yeah, Mid-Southern Hoedown, they're not going to give themselves away. So here's what I'm going to do. I'm going to play the lyrics again because today is Beatless Bangers, and I like to be fair. I like to make sure that I'm dropping the lyrics a few times just to give you a time to, you know, let your brain work. Come on, put your music hat on. Here's some lyrics. Now, when we come back, I'm going to tell you what we're doing with these lyrics, but go on, appreciate this hint right now because Bourbon Blues and Boots, this is the second year, and they went big this year. They got Louisville's own Nappy Roots on there. They got Mike Clark Jr. and a whole lot more, but we're going to get into the details later. But if you want to see the flyer and check it out, hit our website, 1013online.com. You can get deets there. Now, here's the lyrics. Just let them marinate in your mind.
1: Think it's time.
0: We got this straight.
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0: And talk. Face to face. There's no way. You can mistake. Him, your man.
1: Are you insane?
0: All right, Play Cousins, I'm coming back in a few so we can talk about these tickets and what you got to do with these lyrics. It's magic.

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You just

0: Time to play Beatless Bangers, and you know what that is. I'm going to play you some lyrics. The lyrics you just heard, I'm going to play them again. I always like to be fair, because I want to send you to the second annual Bourbon, Blutes, and Booze. This is the Mid-Southern Hoedown. This is year number two. They decided to turn it up some notches, and they did. Saturday, September 19th, goes down at the Shelby County Fairgrounds. When I say trail rides, live music, bourbon tasting, rodeo action, ladies, cowboys, food trucks, line dancing, and a whole lot more. Yeah, all that's going to be happening, and I want to send you. So I'm going to play the lyrics again.
1: Think it's time.
0: We got this straight.
2: Sit.
0: And talk. Face to face. There's no way. You can mistake. Him, your man.
1: Are you insane?
0: And here's what I need you to do. Those lyrics, I need you to text 502-795-1013. I'm looking for Texter 8. Now, Texter 8, here's what you're going to do. You're going to tell me the song that these lyrics belong to. If you're correct, I'm going to call you back so we can discuss more detail on the phone. So that means you got to include your name and a number I can call you back on. Matter of fact, let me play the lyrics one more time. Let me be fair.
1: Think it's time.
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0: And talk. 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
0: All right, 502-795-1013. Texter 8. Whose lyrics are these? What song belongs to these lyrics? All right, Texter 8, I'm waiting on you. Don't forget that name and number. I got to be able to call you back. It's Magic.
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5: In the mix, baby.
6: You're going to find officials on the scene of an accident, 64 westbound, right at the 265 interchange. Gene Snyder interchange. Give yourself a couple of extra minutes to work your way through that. Minimal rush hour delays throughout the entire area. We got some road construction with the right lane closed off on 71 southbound, right at 393, causing maybe a 15-minute delay behind it, but nothing too severe. And that's scheduled until about 9 o'clock tonight. I'm Andy Bass with 502 Traffic.
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There's nothing no limit right now. DJ Slick live in your ear. We're getting this in for KLG. RIP, right, my right dog, Nature's 9, 5 Beta Sigma. RIP, KFG, let's go. Real, get that right chill, right chill. Over there.

All right, Play Cousin. So that was DJ Slick with the 5 o'clock rider on this Monday. Shout out to DJ Slick for being our DJ. Go DJ. Go DJ. Make sure you set an alarm because 5 o'clock, that's his time. I get out of the way. Couple of things coming up, but this one is happening this weekend. And we got a way for you to win $50. Yeah, so you can go outside this weekend and you're going to have $50 in your pocket to spend at Kentucky's largest flea market. Happens September 4th through the 7th at the Kentucky Expo Center. And if you go to our website, you can get all the details and enter to win. This Labor Day weekend, we want you outside. We want you booked. We want you busy. We want you in just enjoying the city. So this is a great way to enter, to win, and to go. Hit the website. When we come back, we're going to see who's on the line. Matter of fact, let me check the text messages. Hold on. Because we've been talking about this situation for the last couple of hours. And it's a lot going on. Somebody says that they think that the 49ers should sue him for brand friend. You know what? I hadn't even thought of that from their perspective. You never know. That kind of money, that kind of damage to their brand.

afternoon drive is about to get live with the Ville's own Che K. 2 to 7. Get the afternoon mess. Advice from the cow. And I got questions. New time. More magic. 101.3.

0: today.
1: All right, Play Cousins, I am back. So today for I Got Questions, we're talking about the faux football player, Dejon Love. Now, I didn't know who Dejon Love was until this article dropped. And this gentleman, he is accused, allegedly defrauded 26 women of about $1.3 million pretending to be a player for the 49ers. Here's the thing. There was never any proof. These women didn't Google or, you know, run a background check or anything. They just fell for the swag. And I've been watching some of the videos, and well, he talks a good game. There was no evidence of what he was saying. He did have a jersey. He did have a football helmet, and he walked around with those. But I don't think that means you're actually on the team roster. That's how I would look at it. He even did a signing, his contract signing, in a video, but it looks like he's in his living room, and it looks like a little AI and green screen going on there. He went all in. He committed to the role. So who's at fault here? Are we victim blaming if we say the lady should have, you know, looked at it and said, it's too good to be true? Are we victim blaming if we say, sis, you should have picked up the phone, called the front desk of the 49ers and said, does he work there? Who's to blame? Him, them, they, all of them. Or are we solely going to put it at his feet? 26 women for 26 women. He had to be a smooth talker to make 26 women fall for that. I'm just saying. But, you know, what do I know? Let me see. I got a caller on the line. Then I'm going to see what the text messages say, because I'm getting some text right now. Let me see what the caller got to say.
2: Did all the ladies forget that the internet exists? I mean, come on. First of all, they said that the man had a helmet and that he had a jersey. No NFL players walk around with a helmet and a jersey. The ladies have to take some accountability. I don't even think he should be called a scammer. I think he called a come up today in age of information. Come on, you got to do better.
1: I'm with you, right, girl. I was like, nobody Googled this guy. Nobody said, let me just, you know, scan his picture in Google.
2: I told my husband about it last night. He's like, what?
1: Right, and the videos, that one where he is signing his contract. I said, like, is he in his living room? What is going on here? I didn't want to seem cruel, but I'm like, ladies, we got to do better. You want to let the folks know your name?
2: Delta. My name is Delta.
1: Well, I appreciate you, Delta. 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This story just gets crazier and crazier. I'm back in the...
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8: In the heart of the rush hour, we are, and we got several accidents being worked on. Waterson Expressway entrance ramp from

1703. You're going to find officials trying to wrap up an earlier accident along with Waterston Expressway right at 1932. That's Breckenridge Lane. You got an earlier accident also trying to be wrapped up. So give yourself a couple of extra minutes to work your way through there. Lee Hamilton, very slow on the westbound side as you approach 64. I'm Andy Bass with 502 Traffic.

0: 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It's got twang.
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Play Cousins, the 6 p.m. hour. This is our last hour together on this Monday. I got questions. We're talking about Dejan Love, who decided he was going to pretend to be a football player. Scammed 26 women out of $1.3 million. Yeah, we've been talking about that today. Story just keeps getting more and more unbelievable. If you want to have your say, you got time. 502-795-1013. Go ahead and hit me up so I can put you on air. Now, when we come back, I'm going to see who our winner is for today. Going to plug you into something you can win and something happening next week that you can win. Basically, I'm fixing to hook y'all up. So you know what that means. Stick around. It's magic.

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1: 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You used to. Yeah.

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1: We got this straight.
2: Sit.
1: And talk. Face to face. There's no way. You can mistake. Him, your man.
0: Are you insane?
1: All right, can I speak to Rachel Green, please?
3: This is she.
1: All right, Rachel, guess what? I'm sending you to Bourbon, Blues, and Boots. You got to be in there because you got the answer right. But really quick, tell these folks, what song is that?
3: It is Brandy and Monica, The Boy Is Mine.
1: Yes, ma'am, you going. I got a pair of tickets for you. Congratulations. Listen, let me tell you.
3: Thank you, thank you.
1: You are so welcome. And this is one of those events. I mean, you got to go with your boots and your hat on. You got to go ready to have a good time because they're going to keep you on your feet. That's a promise.
3: Yes, ma'am.
1: All right, so I'm going to get your details. Now, you got to, look, you got two tickets. Now, we ain't supposed to talk about it. We ain't got to. But who you going to take with you?
3: I don't know. Might take my boo, might take my sister. I have no idea.
1: Okay, boo or sister, look, y'all going to have to fight over this ticket then. Cause you, I ain't trying to start no stuff, but boo and sister, I'm trying to have both y'all's back, okay? Before I get your details, I need you to tell these folks, tell them your name and what station just hooked you up with the best tickets.
3: My name is Rachel Green, and I just won tickets with Miss JK on 101.3. Woo!
1: I play cousins. I'm giving away tickets the rest of the week, so it ain't over. You got an opportunity. 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

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We keep it on the website. When we come back, we're going to close out the show, but it ain't over just yet. It's not over. I got a new edition up next with Candy Girl. Ooh, they singing about me, y'all. It's magic.

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All right, play cousins, time for me to slide out of the way because Hurling, he's up next, and y'all know the rules. I got to be out of his way. He's got you from 7 to midnight. Yeah, he in here in the dark at night. Don't tell him I said that. Do me a favor. A lot of things coming up. We got stuff jumping off next week, something Ricky Smiley's doing. There's so much going on. I want to make sure that you're tuned into our social media and our website because we put stuff there. 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And Instagram is at 1013magic. Stuff happens on social all the time. All right, make sure you tuned in. Listen, here's something we got going on. If you heard earlier, and if you didn't, I don't know why you didn't, because you should have been listening. But if you weren't, I'm gonna let it slide. DJ Q is handling middays now. It's a midday mix-up, and he's bringing his own special flavor. So make sure you're checking him out from 10 to 2. And don't forget the Ricky Smiley Morning Show. They got you every morning, 6 a.m. to 10 a.m. Ricky, Gary with the T. Y'all know Gary's my favorite, and a whole lot more. Every day there's a resource. There's some

0: laughs and just good vibes. All right, let me get out of here so I can get out of Herlin's way. But you know what we do? Y'all, we do this every day. At this point, it's tradition. I just need you to go out and do something good somewhere. Make sure you tune in tomorrow, because tomorrow we're going to pit two Southern soul songs against each other, and we're going to see which one we keep and which one we tossing, okay? I'm your girl, Shay K. I'm back tomorrow at 2 p.m. I miss y'all. It's magic.
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1: 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That's topdoglaw.com.
2: I used to think about immature things. You know, like, do you love me? Do you want me? Are you gonna call me like you said you would? Is this really your real phone number? But you know,

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3: Roadies, I gotta tell you something. Everywhere I go lately, people keep telling me the same thing. Melito, I need a different car. My payment's killing me. I need something more reliable, but I just can't make the numbers work. I get it. Everything costs more nowadays. And that's exactly why I'm doing my GPA sales event. And no, I'm not talking about grades. I'm talking about helping you get a payment you can afford. Because let's be honest, if the payment doesn't work, nothing else matters. Right now, during my GPA sales event, you could drive a nicer, newer car for just $1 down. Yep, $1. $1. Because nobody should be stuck driving a car they don't trust or making a payment they can't afford. Maybe you got credit challenges. Maybe you've been turned down before. Hey, that's your past. It doesn't have to be your future. So before you give yourself a F, come see me first. You know me, Tony Melito, the dealer for the people. Woo! Let's get started at TonySaysYes.com. That's TonySaysYes.com.
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0: Magic 101.3, Kentuckiana's number one for throwbacks and R&B. Luther Vandross, Love Won't Let Me Wait. And Jodeci is coming to the city. Jodeci is coming to the city. And in the 8 o'clock hour, I'm going to tell you who's got your free tickets.
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